0: El sentir de los trovadores de Yucatán se hace presente.
1: 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Right now I just find the wood on my walks. People are throwing away. I asked Honda if they could help me out.
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2: 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And the Accord is the best-selling mid-sized car in California.
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3: 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The tranquility awaits. Hanging with our mates Weekenders. And it's been quite a day. So glad we got away Weekenders.
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0: young man, hot man, shouting in the street. You're gonna take on the world someday. 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
0: Sing it out.
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0: Guajira con Soul, Jordi Ventura, y ahora tenemos a Pete Rodríguez. 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
2: Feeling good. 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

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I need you so. Those memories of yesterday will stay forever in our minds and our hearts. And that is why I hope you enjoy this program, La Rocola Musical.

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0: was probably singing your life story. 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